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1: A day of drama for Starmer. Just hours after quitting as Prime Minister, the man set to replace him, Andy Burnham, was sworn in as an MP. Nominations to replace Sir Keir open on July the 9th, and the new Makerfield MP has already said he will run. But political commentator James Matthewson says it won't be easy.
2: People on the left will call Keir Starmer right-wing. People on the right will call him left-wing. As a result, you lose on all fronts. And it's because of that that I think Andy Burnham will look at these lessons and realise that he has to have a strong narrative. There has to be a narrative at the core of this.
1: Eight people remain in a critical condition after the Bedford train crash. More than 100 have received treatment in hospital following the collision on Friday. Two men have pleaded guilty after a massive cyber attack on London's transport network. 20-year-old Tala Joubert and 18-year-old Owen Flowers admitted to charges under the Computer Misuse Act. And Lionel Messi has become the highest World Cup goalscorer ever. That's the latest from Radio News Hub. I'm David Hall.
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2: Andy Burnham has confirmed he will run for the leadership of the Labour Party. In a dramatic day in Westminster, the Prime Minister, Sir Keir Starmer, announced he was stepping down, paving the way for Burnham. Stuart Wilkes-Haig, politics professor at the University of Liverpool, says whoever lands the job will have a tough time.
3: There does seem to be this strong association with that big shock of us leaving the European Union and voting to do so, and what's happened since. And it really would be hard, I think, for any Prime Minister with any skill set to govern right now in the UK.
2: Former DUP leader Sir Geoffrey Donaldson's been found guilty of child sex abuse, including one charge of rape. The ex-MP had pleaded not guilty to 18 historical charges. An extra 3,000 nursery inspections a year will take place in England from September. The unannounced checks will also include safe sleep practices for young children for the first time. And a rare red weather warning for extreme heat has been issued for parts of England and Wales. That's the latest from Radio News Hub. I'm David Hall.
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2: A day of drama for Starmer. Just hours after quitting as Prime Minister, the man set to replace him, Andy Burnham, was sworn in as an MP. Nominations to replace Sir Keir open on July the 9th, and the new Makerfield MP has already said he will run. But political commentator James Matthewson says it won't be easy.
3: People on the left will call Keir Starmer right-wing. People on the right will call him left-wing. As a result, you lose on all fronts. And it's because of that that I think Andy Burnham will look at these lessons and realise that he has to have a strong narrative. There has to be a narrative at the core of this.
2: Eight people remain in a critical condition after the Bedford train crash. More than 100 have received treatment in hospital following the collision on Friday. Two men have pleaded guilty after a massive cyber attack on London's transport network. 20-year-old Tala Joubert and 18-year-old Owen Flowers admitted to charges under the Computer Misuse Act. And Lionel Messi has become the highest World Cup goalscorer ever. That's the latest from Radio News Hub. I'm David Hall.
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2: Andy Burnham has confirmed he will run for the leadership of the Labour Party. In a dramatic day in Westminster, the Prime Minister, Sir Keir Starmer, announced he was stepping down, paving the way for Burnham. Stuart Wilkes-Haig, politics professor at the University of Liverpool, says whoever lands the job will have a tough time.
3: There does seem to be this strong association with that big shock of us leaving the European Union and voting to do so, and what's happened since. And it really would be hard, I think, for any Prime Minister with any skill set to govern right now in the UK.
2: Former DUP leader Sir Geoffrey Donaldson's been found guilty of child sex abuse, including one charge of rape. The ex-MP had pleaded not guilty to 18 historical charges. An extra 3,000 nursery inspections a year will take place in England from September. The unannounced checks will also include safe sleep practices for young children for the first time. And a rare red weather warning for extreme heat has been issued for parts of England and Wales. That's the latest from Radio News Hub. I'm David Hall.
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2: Andy Burnham's going to pledge growth and commit to Labour's budget rules in a major speech next week as he looks all but certain to enter number 10. Yesterday, Keir Starmer promised an orderly transition of power following his resignation. Political consultant Ed Jacobs says it was clearly a hard decision for him.
3: I think you can see how difficult it was when he got to the tail end of his speech and he started getting very upset as he was talking about his family and the impact I think it has, that being Prime Minister inevitably has on your family. This will have been a really difficult speech for him.
2: Dozens of schools have been forced to close because of the heat. It's because of a so-called heat dome settling over Western Europe, with temperatures reaching close to 40 degrees. Former SNP chief executive and Nicola Sturgeon's ex-husband Peter Murrell is due to be sentenced today after admitting to embezzling funds from the SNP. The 61-year-old used £400,000 of the party's money to make a number of purchases. And around 14,000 fans have made the trip for England's second World Cup game against Ghana today. From Radio News Up, I'm Frankie Hersine.
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this moment because of what Dr. King called the fierce urgency of now. Fierce urgency of now, because we are at a defining moment in our history.

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2: Andy Burnham's getting ready to run for Labour leadership, pledging to boost growth and stick to Labour's budget rules. The Makerfield MP is all but certain to succeed Sir Keir Starmer, but political consultant Ed Jacobs says he does have a difficult job ahead of him.
3: The question now for Andy Burnham is, can he stick it out and can he be there long enough to be able to make a real impact on the country? The jury's going to be out on that one.
2: Some UK temperatures could reach 40 degrees Celsius this week. Forecasters say it's down to a heat dome across Western Europe, and we could even see the record broken for the UK's highest ever temperature. A number of schools have closed, and vulnerable people are being told to take care. It's been 10 years since Britain voted to leave the EU, and today the debate continues. Nigel Farage has accused Boris Johnson, Kemi Badenoch and Sir Keir Starmer of failing to deliver freedom, but Labour have hit back, saying his stance on Europe is a threat to national security. And actress Anne Reid, footballer Georgia Stanway and cricketer Nat Siverbrunt are all to be honoured at Windsor Castle today. For On Radio News Hub, I'm Frankie Hairsine.
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1: Wake up! 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

0: Well, a good morning to you all. I hope I find you well. It's a Tuesday. It's Tuesday, the 23rd of June. It's Colourful Breakfast. My name's Mac, otherwise known as the Mixmaster Mac. I'm sitting in for the incredibly muscular... I'm selling that, and that's what I'm going to tell you. Steve Quirk, and I'm here to do breakfast. I'm here till 9, playing you all sorts of music just to get you up and ready for work. So that's my only job, and so I'm going to try and do it to the best of my ability, especially today, because we'll talk about weather in the next section, but good grief. Anyway, you know what? I'm not going to waste any more time. Let's get on with it. We're going to start the show off with some oldies, bump and hustle music. Here we go.
1: Soulful music hits. Oh my God. All day, all night.

Flies High to the Sky, Tom Brown. That was the follow-up to Funkin' for Jamaica. Did you know that? Yes. Yes, it was. Before that, you had Music is My Sanctuary, Gary Bartz, and that featured Syreeta Wright on vocals, which I didn't know originally. And we started things off with Bump and Hustle Music, Tommy Stewart. It's Colourful Breakfast. Welcome to the show. My name is Mac. Hi, how you doing? You good? Right, well, it's a Tuesday morning. Yesterday, if you're in London or in the UK, oh, the temperature was interesting. But you know who? You know what? Who got woken up around 4 a.m. this morning by the incredible thunderclaps in London? Did you? Because I did. You know what? I can sleep through just about anything, and I didn't sleep through that. I literally, you know, it's like someone came and slapped me in my sleep. I thought, what the hell is that? You know, and it was thunder. Yeah. And I look out the window now, and nothing. What the hell was that about? Anyway, let's take a look at the weather for London today, because that's where I'm coming from. Right, it says sunny and gentle breeze. After what I heard this morning, done about that. But let's put it this way. I'll give you a weather warning now, and I think there's an amber weather warning as well, because it says it's going to be a high of 36 degrees. I'm seeing 35 here at the moment, but I probably top out at 36, which means if you're traveling on public transport, it's going to be a lot worse. Yes, so do bear that in mind. Currently, we're at roughly 21 degrees this morning here in London. So I'm just letting you know, if you're elsewhere, it's going to be a bit spicy today. Okay, so taking a look at the rest of the UK, currently around this time of the day, which is around 7, hang on, that's wrong, that's not at 7 o'clock, is it? Hang on, let's go to 7, yeah, that's a bit better, there we go. 17 degrees in Edinburgh, 17 degrees in Belfast, 18 degrees in Dublin, 19 degrees in Manchester, 21 degrees in Cardiff, and 20 degrees, or 19 as it is currently, here in London. Later on today, when we get to about 1 o'clock in the afternoon, it's going to be 24 degrees in Edinburgh. 24 degrees in Edinburgh. Mm-hmm. Right. 25 in Belfast and Dublin. 29 in Manchester. 28 degrees in Cardiff. And it says here 31, but it says primarily 36 in London. And I think in Paris it says it's 36 as well. So, you know, either city you're in, it's going to be rather warm. So prepare, carry your water. I ran out. I drank all my water yesterday. I was out and forgot to top up my bottle as I left my office, and thought, oh, I didn't top up my water. So yeah, I was a bit sort of parched. Don't let that happen to you. Anyway, with my disrupted sleep, let's continue on. Here's some Leela James with Ghetto.

How many of us have them? The ones we can depend on. Just Friends, LSG, yes, based on the track by Houdini, which was their first single, if memory is. No, it wasn't. Magic's Wand was their first single. That was their second one, which was Friends and The Freaks Come Out at Night. It was a double A-side 12-inch. Yes, I know it that well. Anyway, before that you had My Life, Chanel, and we started things off with Lila James and Ghetto. Ooh, right, weather-wise, you know what? I'm in a studio, no windows, no ventilation, nothing, because, you know what? I suffer for my aunt to make sure everything sounds really quiet. Listen. See, that's right. So there's nothing in the background here. So I am perspiring a little bit because it's rather warm in here. But what, nonetheless, anyway, it's what's today? It's the 23rd. I did mention that already, right? It's the 23rd of June. And so let's see who's celebrating. If you're celebrating birthday today, congratulations. You know, enjoy your day. It's going to be quite a warm one. So make sure you make the most of it. So let's take a look. There is a comedian who's actually, I didn't realize it. I didn't know this. His name's JD Witherspoon. And it's his actual name. So you can't sue him. He's actually the son of John Witherspoon. Remember her? Whole cakes, that guy. Yeah, it's his son. And it's his birthday today. Born in 23rd of June. He is, 1988. So that would make him 38. Yes. So that's his son today. It's his birthday today. So, you know, send him your regards. It's also Randy Jackson's birthday today as well. No, not that Randy Jackson. The other Randy Jackson. Remember, I think it was American Idol he was on and stuff like that. I don't think he's actually related to the Jacksons, in inverted commas. You know who I'm referring to, right? So, yeah, apparently he's not not connected to them. So, yeah, and he's a bassist and he was a producer and he lost loads of weight, if memory serves.

parent in order to get you get your kids to perform. So yeah, because it was the same with the Jacksons, except the Jacksons seem to have survived a lot better, just about, but not much. Yes, who really survived? Well, I suppose the Osmonds survived, but we don't see them anymore. So yeah, do you know who the Osmonds are? No, look it up. Yes, you'll see that they were the Mormon equivalent to the Jacksons back in the 60s and 70s. Yeah. Anyway, let's continue on, shall we, in this lovely warm day. Here's video India Ari. This

0: very interesting. Kelly Price and, sorry, And You Don't Stop, based on, remember, serves, that's a track by War, wasn't it? Galaxy. There you go. Oh, I love these strings, don't you? Probably suddenly chop off. Before that, you had One Thing, A Marie, and we started things off with Video by India Arie. Ooh, nice selection there. I enjoyed that. That wasn't too bad. It kind of sounded old, but new, if you follow me. Yeah, well, you know, I like it, and that's my take on the matter. Right, okay, let's take a look. I was talking about that movie that's coming out very shortly, because I wasn't sure when it's coming out. I think it's in July, which is the brand new day for Spider-Man, the Spider-Man movie that's coming out very shortly, which is looking good. I think I'm definitely keen on seeing that one. The rest of it, I don't know, because they're bringing what's his face back, and did you need to bring him back? Yeah. Anyway, you know what I'm talking about. RDJ, yeah, exactly, him, yeah. Did they need to bring him back? Did they really? I mean, there's so many other people they could have put in that slot, you know, but to revive him and bring him back, I don't know. I think, yeah. Anyway, we'll see. I could be completely wrong. I'd much prefer if you went and did the final Sherlock Holmes movie, which I really would like to see, as opposed to this, but then that's a different franchise and a different director, and in fact, I don't think they've ever got the money to do that. So anyway, never mind. You know what? I'm just talking nonsense. Colourful Radio News and Weather's coming up soon. And then hour two of Colourful Breakfast. Let's round out the hour with, well, we're not going to get there yet, but we're going to have some, have some Afro music.
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0: Soweto Baby, DJ Mofarisa. Before that, you had the Diamond Platinums and Tusubiri, and we started things off with Mighty Out and I Know featuring Davido. It's Colorful Breakfast, Mixmaster Mac. This hour is wrapping up, so we're going to try and shove some, well, just shove, we're going to play some music, some more reggae music in your ears, and then we've got hour two coming up with our brand new track of the week. So more stuff coming up, stand by for that, stay listening, and make sure you're preparing for the heat in London, because it's going to be bonkers today.
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1: Andy Burnham's going to pledge growth and commit to Labour's budget rules in a major speech next week as he looks all but certain to enter number 10. Political consultant Ed Jacobs says Burnham's rise is historic.
2: It is staggering the speed at which Andy Burnham has gone from Greater Manchester Mayor to being in pole position to be Prime Minister, probably in just a matter of weeks' time. I think it demonstrates it's not just another sign of just how quick British politics is operating at the moment.
1: Dozens of schools have been forced to close because of the heat. Forecasters say it's down to a so-called heat dome settling over Western Europe. We could even come close to the UK's all-time high. Nigel Farage has accused Labour and the Conservatives of not delivering freedom 10 years on from Britain voting to leave the EU. But Labour say the Reform leader's stance on Europe is a threat to national security. And England boss Thomas Tuchel isn't a fan of the World Cup's hydration breaks, saying it takes away a characteristic of the beautiful game. For On Radio News Hub, I'm Frankie Hersine.
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0: For over 55 years, the Open University has redefined what higher education looks like. 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

0: welcome to the final hour of today's Colourful Breakfast. In this hour, we've got music from Sizzler, music from Eric the Architect, and of course, we've got this week's track of the week with Dave Hollister.
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0: Dave Hollister, Voodoo Magic. Good tune, do like it. Oh, yes, indeed. That's this week's track of the week. You hear it again in the next show. You've got Celine Sejourn, and she's up at 10 o'clock between 10 and midday. You can hear it during the drive time show and any of the evening shows that are happening today. In fact, I'll give you a rundown what's happening today as well later on in the hour, if I manage to squeeze it in, because I always forget. Never mind. Anyway, it's Colourful Breakfast. Let's carry on with the show with Christy.
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0: the architect. Actually, I want proof. I mean, I want to see qualifications, because the scaffolding of this record isn't very good. No, it's just using the I'm in love. You know, the only reason I'm not keen on it is because, you know, it's a bit played out, the song. You know, for me personally, I'm sure there are young people that are going, ooh, we really like this song. Maybe not in that voice, but nonetheless. Anyway, that's Eric the Architect and No Doubt I'm in Love. Before that, you had Arch with Runner Up. We started things off with Christy, who's a bit creepy with Every Day. She's like following you and doing all sorts of weird things. So I would take out a restraining order personally. Anyway, it's Colourful Breakfast. Let's take a quick look. It's the 23rd of June. Nearly got my dates wrong there. Let's see who else is celebrating a birthday today. So if you're celebrating a birthday today, you are in good company. Wilma Rudolph, she was an American athlete who actually inspired many. She won at least three gold medals back in Rome in 1960, and she inspired many people to go, oh, we can do this, and they did. Unfortunately, she passed away in 94. Oh, good grief. She was only 54. Yeah, so unfortunately we lost her, but nonetheless, she's inspired many to come and run and do everything else. So good for her. Also, Memphis Bleek, the hip-hop artist, born in 1978. It's amazing how many of these people are born in the South. And is he even, where's he born? No, he isn't. He's born in New York. But, you know, all these hip-hop artists, well, a lot of them from the deep South somewhere. It's interesting, isn't it? Don't you think so? Anyway, it's his birthday today as well. 1978, that makes him, what, 48? Is it? Something like that. Anyway, it's his birthday today as well. And the one we can boo for and wish that it was a date that never happened. A man who goes by the name of Clarence Thomas, who is a person. There we go. It's that's as much as you're going to get from me. Who cares? That is my opinion. And maybe his wife does, but we don't care about her either. Anyway, it's kind of why, you know what, I've worked up hostile today. You know what it is is that I got woken up at 4 a.m. That's why. You see, I got woken up at 4 a.m. I can see a mist which is hanging on the sky at the moment. It's burned off, actually, since I last looked. But, you know, so those are my excuses and those are my reasons why I've become a crotchety, miserable old man.
1: Tap in. Tap in. Tap in. Tap in. Tap in.

0: We started the reggae selection off with Talk Them A Talk, Everton Blender. He certainly shakes things up wherever he goes. Yeah, get it? Everton Blender. Anyway, that went on to Sizzler with Give Them The Ride. And you just heard Labbermouth. That's Linville Thompson. It's Colourful Breakfast. Myself, the Mixed Mastermind. Let's take a look what the weather's going to be saying here in London and the rest of the country. Okay, why has my dates changed? Hang on a second. Wow, that's all moved. Right, let's try again now. Okay, what's the time? It's gone 8. It's 23 degrees now, apparently. It's going to be sunny and a gentle breeze. So if you're working on the breeze doing something, that's fine. But 0% of rain, despite the fact, you know, a few hours ago, it was thunder and lightning. Anyway, so it's going to be a high of 36 degrees come, let's say, 4 o'clock this afternoon. So, of course, the time you're heading home from work, yeah, that's when it's going to be its hottest, you know, when you're commuting, the best time to have heat. Yeah. Anyway, well, it's true. Okay, so let's take a look at the weather for Tuesday around the rest of the country. So, roughly right this time, we got 17 degrees in Edinburgh. We have 17 degrees in Belfast, 18 in Dublin, 19 degrees in Manchester, 21 degrees in Cardiff, and 21 degrees, as I've just read elsewhere, here in London. And later on this afternoon, roughly 1 o'clock, we'll have 24 degrees in Edinburgh, 25 in Belfast and Dublin, 29 degrees in Manchester, 29 degrees in Cardiff, and London, it says here 31. I know it's going to be higher, 34, 35. It's going to be rather, rather hot. So once again, the warning goes out. Make sure you, if you're in London, and the most of the UK, when it's hot, just make sure you carry some liquids. I'll probably be jumping on the tube to commute elsewhere. That's going to be horrendous. I'm going to be doing that pretty soon myself, so to get out of here. But nonetheless, oh dear, make sure you look after yourselves, because the weather is blistering.
1: 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Oh my God. All day, all night.

0: Sting song, Englishman in New York. It's got that kind of bounce to it. That's Skibby featuring Ricardo Banks and Sense Him Up. Before that, you had Queen Muddy and Lady featuring Tiwa Savage and Flavor. And we started things off with Sophia Ley, or Ly, L-Y, last name, and Fire featuring Skinny Bag? I don't know. I'm giving up on names. I'm just going to say by an artist because I can't read these names anymore. Skilly Beg. You know what? You know, I'm just old. And that's the issue here. You know, I'm just far, far too old. Right. Anyway, movies that are coming out very shortly. I was looking at what's out now. Obviously, I mentioned Brand New Day by the Spider-Man movie. So that's coming out on the 30th of July. Something that's coming out in a couple of days' time. The new Supergirl movie. So it's been, what, 40 years since they did a Supergirl movie? Obviously, they did the TV show. Now they've managed to get around to doing another Supergirl movie. Yeah, it's been 40 years, if not longer. For a Supergirl movie, so this is going to be interesting. So let's take a look when that comes out. When I go to the cinema to watch it, did I watch the Superman one in cinema? No, I didn't. Yeah, getting to the cinema is a bit hard work these days, isn't it? For me, I just think, oh God. But you never know, I might go. So in any case, that looks like it's going to be entertaining. And what's the other one that's going to be coming out? Oh, yeah, all these are a bit later on in the year, actually, aren't they? Oh, never mind. We won't bother with those ones. Masters of the Universe is doing okay by the looks of things, so you may want to go and see that if you're really into that. But like I said, I think the IP's a bit old now, so I don't think it's as popular as they expected it to be, because, you know, you have to have the tie-in with the cartoon and the toys and all that kind of stuff. That's just this idiot's opinion. Anyway, let's move on, shall we? Here's Jay... Oh, yeah, okay. Here's Jay-Z and Run This Town. Not my favourite artist, that's why. Okay, anyway, here's some hip-hop for you.
1: Colourful.
2: Feel it coming in the air. Yeah. And the screams from everywhere. Yeah. I'm addicted to the thrill.
3: I'm ready.
2: Yes,

0: Of course it has to be played. There's a couple of summer tunes that I've got to play before we disappear, or the weather disappears. Anyway, Summertime, Jazzy Jeff and the Fresh Prince. Well, it's calling the gang, isn't it? Summer Madness. If you didn't know, I'd like to give you a bit of information for that. Before that, you had Paradise featuring Amory, second time today in this show, and LL Cool J with LL Cool J, and that's using the break from Kenny Burke. And we started things off with Run This Town, Jay-Z. And if it's not Jay-Z hate, it's just I think he's overrated. That's all. Yeah, that's all. So that's my opinion. That's it. Sorry. Just the way I see things. Anyway, it's Colourful Breakfast. Join me tomorrow at the same time, 7 a.m. I'll be here then doing some breakfasty stuff. In the meantime, make sure you look after yourself because the weather is going to be blistering. In London, it's going to be hitting 36 degrees. So make sure you carry some water. Also, look after yourselves in general because I want to see you tomorrow morning. You know, getting ready and get up, and I'll get you once again to say wake up. By the way, quick bit of trivia. There are two actors on the intro of my show. There are two actors at the beginning and at the end. Can you name those actors? Can you? Yes. Anyway, that's a bit of trivia. If you can tell me that, send it to me, breakfast@colourful.com. I'll see you tomorrow. You look after yourselves. Take care. Bye-bye.
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1: Andy Burnham's getting ready to run for the Labour leadership, pledging to boost growth and stick to Labour's budget rules. But political consultant Ed Jacobs says he does have a difficult job ahead of him.
2: You know, the question now for Andy Burnham is, can he stick it out and can he be there long enough to be able to make a real impact on the country? The jury's going to be out on that one.
1: But Darren Jones is considering a bid after reports Starmer's allies were encouraging him to do so. Dozens of schools have been forced to close because of the heat. It's because of a so-called heat dome settling over Western Europe, and we're likely to see the hottest June temperature since 1976. StubHub has been fined nearly £900,000 for not showing people additional fees on tickets until they got to checkout. The UK's competition watchdogs also ordered them to refund more than 50,000 customers, averaging £10.33 per payout. And actress Anne Reid, footballer Georgia Stanway and cricketer Nat Siverbrunt are all to be honoured at Windsor Castle today. For On Radio News Hub, I'm Frankie Hersine.
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3: 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New Lotto. 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Players must be 18 or over.
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1: You see, nothing can stop a squad that's dedicated to fighting for the same mission. Focused on the same vision. Does your circle got that type of commitment? 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

0: 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Look around us. We're really doing this now. Turning the test into a testimony.
1: Fresh music out.

don't touch, baby, tell them don't touch. 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I caught the train, then I met you at the gate. I bought you flowers, then I put them in my case. 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Despite the pressures, we was blessed low-key. 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

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Couldn't measure what this woman's worth.

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1: Andy Burnham is going to pledge growth and commit to Labour's budget rules in a major speech next week as he looks all but certain to enter number 10. Ed Jacobs, a political consultant, says his rise has been historic.
2: It is staggering the speed at which Andy Burnham has gone from Greater Manchester Mayor to being in pole position to be Prime Minister, probably in just a matter of weeks' time. I think it demonstrates it's not just another sign of just how quick British politics is operating at the moment.
1: A number of train services across Britain have been slashed because of the hot weather, while dozens of schools have also been closed. The Met Office have issued a rare red warning for extreme heat. Ticket website StubHub have received a huge fine for not showing people additional fees on tickets until they go to checkout. The Competition and Markets Authority has also ordered them to pay around 50,000 customers just over £10 each. And England boss Thomas Tuchel isn't a fan of the World Cup's hydration breaks, saying it takes away a characteristic of the beautiful game. From Radio News Hub, I'm Frankie Hersein.
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0: For over 55 years, the Open University has redefined what higher education looks like. 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
1: Morning Vibes with Celine C. Jordan. Keep it colorful.

Natanya with Candyland. And Candyland has an exclamation mark at the end of it. Love that. John Houston before Natanya with Treat Her Like a Lady. Yes, please, if you don't mind. And starting us off this hour with Siren and Sober. Good morning and happy Tuesday. It's the 23rd day of June. My name is Celine C. Jordan and you are locked into Colourful Radio. And we are loaded with tune upon tune upon tune coming up for you. Leia, Latasha Lee, Two Baba and so much more. And we need to talk about this weather. Keep it locked and keep it colourful. Soulful.

0: Nobody But You by Lucas Seto. Lucas spelt with a K, by the way. I don't know if that's unusual for you, but it is for me. That's why I highlighted it, just in case you want to go and download that one there. Before Lucas Seto was Friday with Two Y's. That was Baddest in the Room, featuring Meek Mill and Timmy DeColo. Before either of those, starting off that stack with The Vow, playing for you right here on Carnival Radio. And a very, very good and happy Tuesday morning to you. It's a warm one. Let's just start there. It's a warm one. Apparently there was thunder and lightning in the middle of the night. I didn't hear it. I'm really gutted, but my siblings, I saw it on the chat. Today, the south is sunny and hot for the most part, but the odd thundery shower could linger in the east and north England early on. Well, I think we're past that. Cooler with variable cloud to the north, but mostly dry. 18 degrees is the low. Yep, Stornoway, I'm talking to you. 18 degrees. And then we quickly go into the 20s. Next door in Aberdeen and Glasgow, 25. Creeping to 28 to 29 to 33 in Birmingham and Cardiff, all the way up to 35 in London. 35 degrees Celsius. You know what I'm going to say, don't you? Check in on an elderly and a vulnerable. And of course, how are you?
1: Tap in.

0: I'll never let you go, she says. Well, sometimes you got to, Latasha. Sometimes you got to. Latasha Lee playing after Kalani with Shoulda Never. That was our track of the week one week, wasn't it? That one featured Usher and Leia before either of those with Feel Like. Now, I'm going to reiterate the point because I must. It's going to be hot today. And I don't think people really realise that elderly people, vulnerable people and pets, they don't cope well in this kind of heat. I know I don't. And I'm not elderly. Neither am I a pet. Well, I mean. But this heat can be detrimental to some people. So I need you to check in on somebody. And if you can't physically go round to their house, phone them. And if you don't get an answer after a couple of phone calls, then trigger some kind of alarm to somebody somewhere. Because, can you imagine? I don't even...
1: This, this, this.

0: That was Up Up, that one featured Wizkid and James BKS, starting off that stack with Pana Niger. I think that's a typo. Pana Niger playing for you right here on Colourful Radio. It's Tuesday morning. It's the 23rd day of June. And on Tuesdays, I like to bring you a scenario and I call it Tell Me Tuesdays. So tell me, what would you do? What would you say? How would you feel if you found out something happened to somebody because of this heat? And you could have prevented it.
1: Tap in. Tap in. Tap in. Tap in. To Colourful.

0: Good for you, Charlotte Ammer. Good for you. Still believe. She still believes in love. Do you? Zane before Charlotte Ammer with Hey Mr. DJ. And Genuine starting off that R&B stack with Same Old G. We're fast approaching 11 o'clock. Your updates, they're on the way. Also on the way, we've got Rose Royce. We've got Bella. We've got Ja Bokes and so much more. You've got to keep it locked. You've just got to keep it colourful.
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2: Andy Burnham's getting ready to run for the Labour leadership, pledging to boost growth and stick to Labour's budget rules. But political consultant Ed Jacobs says he does have a difficult job ahead of him.
3: You know, the question now for Andy Burnham is, you know, can he stick it out and can he be there long enough to be able to make a real impact on the country? You know, the jury's going to be out on that one.
2: Starmer loyalist Darren Jones is considering a bid, as is Armed Forces Minister Al Carnes. Former SNP chief executive and Nicola Sturgeon's ex-husband Peter Murrell has been sentenced to 5 years and 3 months in prison. He previously admitted using £400,000 of the party's money on extravagant purchases, like a near £125,000 motorhome. Dozens of schools have been forced to close because of the heat, and a number of train services are cancelled. It's because of a so-called heat dome settling over Western Europe, and we're likely to see the hottest June temperature since 1976. And actress Anne Reid, footballer Georgia Stanway, and cricketer Nat Sivabrunt are all to be honoured at Windsor Castle today. For On Radio News Hub, I'm Frankie Hairsine.
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0: Dave Hollister there with our track of the week, Voodoo Magic. 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You're locked into Colourful Radio. 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

0: Earth, Wind and Fire, a classic group with a classic track, Reasons. My goodness, that was from 1975, don't you know? And before Earth, Wind and Fire was Rose Royce, Wishing on a Star, that was thrown back even further from 1977, and Bill Withers starting off that throwback stack with a 1980s track, Just the Two of Us. What a track, what a stack, love it.
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Smooth being the name of that track, S-M-O-O-V by Bella, Andre Ward before Bella with Secret Place. That one featured Chantel Hampton and Aldwyn Unreal, starting off that stack with Like Honey, and that one featured Zena Edwards. Do you remember Zena? Zena the Warrior Princess. Oh man, that was a show. Mm-hmm. And you know who's putting on a show today? The Sun, because it's hot for most of the UK. I think even in Stornoway you might consider it hot. I don't know. The odd thundery shower lingering in East and North England early on. I think we're past that. And cooler with variable cloud to the north, but mostly dry. 18 degrees in Stornoway. That's the low. 18 degrees. 28 in Newcastle. Likewise for Norwich, Plymouth 25. Birmingham and Cardiff 33. That's not the high though. London 35. Degrees Celsius. 35 degrees Celsius. Okay, so the elderly and the vulnerable, we're going to check in on them, aren't we? And the pets. Don't forget the pets.

An absolute classic in more ways than one. Buffalo Soldier, Bob Marley and the Wailers. Playing after Sephira. Is it Sephira or Sephira? Mono. Turn back blow. And Ja Books starting off that reggae stack with Call Angola. Yeah, don't know who Angola is, but call them. In fact, that leads me nicely into my Tell Me Tuesday. Tell me, how would you feel? What would you do? What would you say if you found out something happened to somebody because of this heat and you could have avoided it? You think that over as we go from reggae to Afrobeats.

0: Mm-hmm.
1: I tell you what, energy is a big thing, you know, it's a big deal. If you've got people with the wrong energy around you, oi. Tiwa Savage and, sorry, Energy was the name of that track, just in case you didn't catch that. And that one featured Wonder Cole and Mavo, or Mavo, Spice Diana before Tiwa Savage with, hold on, Omusheshe. To say it right, that one featured Ray G and DJ Slick before either of those, and starting off the Afrobeat stack with Pat City, so featuring Pat City, that was Say You Love Me. Hey, I love you. There you go. Now don't worry, I'm not gonna take it too far. I just want to let you know I love you. Fast approaching 12 o'clock. Your updates, they're on the way. Over the other side, we're going to get Solo with Blowing My Mind. We're going to get Yoga. We're going to get Pony. And so much more. Keep it locked and keep it colourful, because right about now, we've got some gospel.
2: Soulful.

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1: Andy Burnham's going to pledge growth and commit to Labour's budget rules in a major speech next week as he looks all but certain to enter number 10. Allies say he's not given out any jobs yet, though. Political consultant Ed Jacobs says it was clearly a hard decision for Starmer to step down.
2: I think you can see how difficult it was when he got to the tail end of his speech and he started getting very upset as he was talking about his family and the impact I think it has, the being Prime Minister inevitably has on your family. This will have been a really difficult speech for him.
1: Former SNP chief executive and Nicola Sturgeon's ex-husband Peter Murrell has been sentenced to 5 years and 3 months in prison for embezzling money from the SNP. He'd previously admitted using £400,000 of the party's funds on extravagant purchases. And England boss Thomas Tuchel isn't a fan of the World Cup hydration breaks. He said it takes away a characteristic of the beautiful game when speaking before the Ghana match tonight. That's the latest from Radio News Hub. I'm Matthew Dudley.
0: Coming up, gourmet sounds, warm vibes.
3: Why do I get vaccinated? I get vaccinated because it's a much safer way for our immune systems to learn how to fight diseases than getting the disease itself. For me and my family, we get vaccinated because health matters. If you have any questions about vaccinations, visit the NHS website or speak to your GP, nurse or local pharmacist.
0: Do you need a pick-me-up at any time of day?
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1: Andy Burnham's going to pledge growth and commit to Labour's budget rules in a major speech next week as he looks all but certain to enter number 10. Ed Jacobs is a political consultant from the Public Affairs Company and says Burnham's rise is historic.
2: It is staggering the speed at which Andy Burnham has gone from Greater Manchester Mayor to being in pole position to be Prime Minister, probably in just a matter of weeks' time. And I think it demonstrates it's not just another sign of just how quick British politics is operating at the moment.
1: Former SNP chief executive and Nicola Sturgeon's ex-husband, Peter Murrell, has been sentenced to over 5 years in prison for embezzling money from the SNP. He'd previously admitted using £400,000 of the party's funds for his own purchases, like a £125,000 motorhome. And there's some optimism in the air ahead of England's second World Cup game tonight. Their statement win over Croatia has left many fans feeling confident for Ghana. That's the latest from Radio News Hub. I'm Matthew Dudley.
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2: Labour's leadership frontrunner Andy Burnham will start receiving government briefings from the civil service. Politics lecturer at Nottingham Trent Uni Tom Cahill says Burnham spending time out of Westminster will have been helpful.
3: It has kind of allowed him to become more plain spoken and not kind of having to kind of take the line of the party whip and, you know, being forced to say things that he maybe doesn't otherwise agree with. And I wonder whether that just changes his perspective on how he would run government now, having had that position outside of Westminster.
2: The former SNP chief executive Peter Murrell has been sentenced to over 5 years in prison for embezzling money from the SNP. Nicola Sturgeon's ex-husband previously admitted using £400,000 of the party's funds. First Minister John Swinney says the saga has been agony. And England boss Thomas Tuchel says he's not a fan of the World Cup hydration breaks and says it takes away a characteristic from the beautiful game. He says while he likes to be able to talk to his players, it changed the identity of the match. That's the latest from Radio News Hub. I'm Matthew Dudley.
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0: 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Coming up.

0: over 55 years, the Open University has redefined what higher education looks like. 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In his early 20s, Elijah was settling into his career and worried he had missed the opportunity to go to university. 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
1: First up this afternoon, those were the thunderstorms keeping people awake last night, but the grey clouds have parted and the sunshine is upon us. The Met Office have issued a rare red warning for extreme heat, and forecasters are putting it down to a heat dome across Western Europe. Labour's leadership frontrunner Andy Burnham will start receiving government briefings from the civil service. Burnham has been openly backed by the former Health Secretary Wes Streeting, and politics lecturer at Nottingham Trent Uni Tom Cagle says he's got added experience.
2: Well, he actually has government experience, you know, something Keir Starmer didn't have when he became Prime Minister. So arguably, actually, from a standing point, compared to where Keir Starmer was in 2024, he has more government experience than Keir Starmer ever had on becoming Prime Minister.
1: And there's some optimism in the air ahead of England's second World Cup game with Ghana tonight. Their statement 4-2 win over Croatia has left many fans feeling confident. More than 14,000 are expected in the stadium today. That's the latest from Radio News Hub. I'm Matthew Dudley.
0: Coming up, Gourmet Sounds, warm vibes. Do you need a pick-me-up at any time of day?
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2: Hundreds of schools have been partially closed as the UK braces itself for the hottest June day on record. Temperatures are forecast to rise above 35 degrees Celsius. Speaking at a climate conference in London, UN Secretary General Antonio Guterres says the planet is getting warmer.
3: We have just lived through the 11 hottest years ever recorded. And today, this city and far beyond are experiencing the hottest day of the year with higher temperatures to come. London isn't just calling, it's cooking.
2: Meanwhile, Britain's biggest train operator has warned passengers not to travel tomorrow or on Thursday due to the soaring temperatures. Former SNP chief executive Peter Murrell's beginning a five-year jail sentence. He's been convicted of embezzling more than £400,000 out of the party. Emergency services are dealing with a major incident following a bus crash in South Wales, and England are just hours away from kickoff against Ghana. That's the latest from Radio News Hub. I'm David Hall.
4: Colourful weather.
2: Clear and settled with light winds, but some mist and fog patches developing. It will remain warm, particularly in the south, leading to a rather uncomfortable night, a low of 22 degrees Celsius.
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1: 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We got gigs and Danae on this one. 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
1: Britain is in the grip of a heat wave with temperatures set to hit almost 40 degrees. Hundreds of schools have been closed. Rail bosses are urging people not to travel tomorrow and Thursday. And the rare red heat warning indicates there's a high likelihood of risk to life. Alex Burkhill from the Met Office says it's unusual to be so hot.
2: Before 2022, it wasn't expected that we were going to reach 40 Celsius as early as we did. So then to be 4 years later, seeing the potential, even if it doesn't happen, the potential that we could be doing it again really is quite alarming.
1: Sir Keir Starmer has reportedly had face-to-face talks with Andy Burnham. It's the first time the pair have met since the PM announced he was stepping down. Police have declared a major incident after a bus overturned following a crash in South Wales. It happened on the A484 near the Kidwelly roundabout in Carmarthenshire. An England take on Ghana in Boston tonight. That's the latest from Radio News Hub. I'm David Hall.
3: Colourful weather.
1: Clear and settled with light winds, but some mist and fog patches developing. It will remain warm, particularly in the south, leading to a rather uncomfortable night, a low of 22 degrees Celsius.
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1: 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This is Lloyd P. White featuring no other than Buta B. This one's called I'm Back, Part 2. 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
1: Rise up and dance to my new Fuji cabbage.

Yes, this is no other than DJ Pop. Right now, featuring Sheila Ford. This one's called Moody State of Mind.

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1: 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Ngilethele nakuya la yolo. It's Nizzle J, baby.
2: Yala yolo. Yes, sure. Nizzle J right now. This one's called Yala.

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1: The UK is in the grip of a record June heatwave. Hundreds of schools have been closed as temperatures approach the mid-30s, and rail bosses are urging passengers not to travel tomorrow or on Thursday. Speaking at a climate conference in London, UN Secretary General Antonio Guterres says there's no doubt the planet is getting warmer.
2: Today, this city and far beyond are experiencing the hottest day of the year with higher temperatures to come. London isn't just calling, it's cooking.
1: Andy Burnham is to start receiving government briefings from the civil service. He's also had a secret meeting with outgoing Prime Minister Sir Keir Starmer. One of the UK's largest nursery chains may not be meeting safeguarding and welfare requirements. Education regulator Ofsted has served Bright Horizons a compliance notice after checks identified significant weaknesses. And hopes are high for England fans ahead of tonight's World Cup game against Ghana. That's the latest from Radio News Hub. I'm David Hall.
3: Colourful weather.
1: Clear and settled with light winds, but some mist and fog patches developing. It will remain warm, particularly in the south, leading to a rather uncomfortable night, a low of 22 degrees Celsius.
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6: 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This one's called Send Me Your Number. 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
1: 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Keep it right here. Keep it colorful. I've got more for you. 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
1: Britain is in the grip of a heat wave, with temperatures set to hit almost 40 degrees Celsius over the coming days. Hundreds of schools have been closed. Rail bosses are urging people not to travel tomorrow and Thursday. And the rare red heat warning indicates there's a high likelihood of risk to life. Alex Burkill from the Met Office says it's unusual to be so hot.
2: Before 2022, it wasn't expected that we were going to reach 40 Celsius as early as we did. So to be 4 years later, seeing the potential, even if it doesn't happen, the potential that we could be doing it again really is quite alarming.
1: A teenage boy's been arrested on suspicion of the murder of a 14-year-old girl. The body of the girl, known only as Lily, was discovered in the Dufferin Park area of Blaenau Gwent in South Wales. Keir Starmer has reportedly had face-to-face talks with Andy Burnham. It's the first time the pair have met since the PM announced he was stepping down. And England face Ghana in Boston in a couple of hours. That's the latest from Radio News Hub. I'm David Hall.
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0: For over 55 years, the Open University has redefined what higher education looks like. 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
1: Britain is in the grip of a heat wave, with temperatures set to hit almost 40 degrees Celsius over the coming days. Hundreds of schools have been closed. Rail bosses are urging people not to travel tomorrow and Thursday. And the rare red heat warning indicates there's a high likelihood of risk to life. Alex Burkill from the Met Office says it's unusual to be so hot.
2: Before 2022, it wasn't expected that we were going to reach 40 Celsius as early as we did. So to be 4 years later, seeing the potential, even if it doesn't happen, the potential that we could be doing it again really is quite alarming.
1: A teenage boy's been arrested on suspicion of the murder of a 14-year-old girl. The body of the girl, known only as Lily, was discovered in the Dyffryn Park area of Blaenau Gwent in South Wales. Keir Starmer has reportedly had face-to-face talks with Andy Burnham. It's the first time the pair have met since the PM announced he was stepping down. And England face Ghana in Boston in a couple of hours. That's the latest from Radio News Hub. I'm David Hall.
0: Coming up, the Soul Lounge with Ricardo. 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
2: Britain is in the grip of a heat wave with temperatures set to hit almost 40 degrees Celsius over the coming days. Hundreds of schools have been closed. Rail bosses are urging people not to travel tomorrow and Thursday. And the rare red heat warning indicates there's a high likelihood of risk to life. Alex Burkill from the Met Office says it's unusual to be so hot.
3: Before 2022, it wasn't expected that we were going to reach 40 Celsius as early as we did. So to be 4 years later, seeing the potential, even if it doesn't happen, the potential that we could be doing it again really is quite alarming.
2: A teenage boy's been arrested on suspicion of the murder of a 14-year-old girl. The body of the girl, known only as Lily, was discovered in the Dufferin Park area of Blaenau Gwent in South Wales. Keir Starmer has reportedly had face-to-face talks with Andy Burnham. It's the first time the pair have met since the PM announced he was stepping down. And England face Ghana in Boston in a couple of hours. That's the latest from Radio News Hub. I'm David Hall.
0: Coming up, The Soul Lounge with Ricardo.
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What's up, good people? It's me, your man, Will Downing, and you're listening to the ladies' favorite DJ, Ricardo Rockefeller. Yeah, Ricardo Rockefeller. He's playing the best variety of smooth, independent soul.

wishing you the best day of your life. Charles Jenkins from the album The Blue Chevette. Some new music. Well, I say new music, some semi-new music for 2026. A song you may want to consider adding to your new music rotation. A very happy Tuesday night to you and yours. Welcome to the second hour of tonight's Soul Lounge After Dark. I'm Ricardo. Thank you for tuning in. Before Charles Jenkins, Cedric Brazzo. His current single is called Mine. As we slow the pace down for all the lovers and non-lovers right across town. Music on the way in this hour from Kevin Edmonds. That cover version of the Sade song, No Ordinary Love. Haven't played that in a while. Got some more Shy FX featuring King. The Colleagues, and also the new single from Vito. Played that for you last week at Tuesday night. We'll do so again tonight in the After Nine selection. And if you're new to the After Nine selection, it's especially curated for those of you who've had a busy work day today. It's time to treat yourself to a glass of your favorite tipple. Put your feet up, get comfy, and let me guide you through a relaxing Tuesday night, the way we do inside the After Nine selection, right here at Colorful, your home for soulful music hits.

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Wrapping up another 3 in a row music sweep. Shy FX featuring King, a singer who's from Italy. 100 The Street Soul Mix. So before this, L Dollar 30. Cocoa Butter kicking off 3 in a row. The Rem, the producer of The Rem. Rock me tonight for all time's sake as we slow the pace down inside the After 9 selection. Alex Isley now, it's called West Side. Enjoy.

The brilliant sounds of Alex Isley from her current album, When the City Sleeps. Song we selected tonight for the After 9 selection, West Side. Love that. So thanks to everyone who's been checking out my Mixcloud page in the past 7 days. Thank you, much appreciated. All the most recent Sunday afternoon editions of the Soul Lounge have been uploaded for you to listen back to. And to listen back to past shows, just type Ricardo Rockefeller in the Mixcloud or Google search bar and you should find me. And once you're on my Mixcloud page, I would really appreciate it if you're enjoying the shows to hit that like and a share button. And you can also follow me on Mixcloud so you'll be notified when I upload new content. All right. This song was first recorded all the way back in 1992 by the legendary Sade. 34 years later, it's been given a remake courtesy of Kevin Edmonds. No Ordinary Love. Enjoy.

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This is the

Still loving this, one of my personal favourites so far in 2026. The Colleagues featuring October London, Raheem Devon, and Mr. Vandal Andrew on the sax. Tell Me Your Name, Part 2. Just a beautiful, beautiful song. Speaking of The Colleagues, we'll play the new single, The Colleagues featuring Vito. It's called Seduce Me. We'll play that for you shortly. Still to come, some Julie from Philly, some Crystal Thomas. Fat Daddy featuring Jay Sine. But before all of those songs, let's go for another music sweep. Kicking off at 3 in a row, William Richardson featuring Harrix. More and More. Enjoy.

Hi, this is recording artist Kanya Doss, and you're listening to the smooth sounds of independent soul with Ricardo in the Soul Lounge, supporting independent soul music.

It's the Tuesday Night Sounds off the Soul Lounge After Dark with me, Ricardo. I'm right here, Ricardo Ferreira. Just played for you our second, well, in our second music sweep, three in a row. Now Yoshiaka featuring Jamila Woods. Safe Place, something new for 2026. Just before Now Yoshiaka was Lindsay Webster featuring Kev Choice and Callie. Song we've played a few times inside the Soul Lounge After Dark on a Tuesday night. And kicking off three in a row, our second music sweep was William Richardson featuring Harrix. More and More is the name of that song. We've got a great lineup of presenters here at Colorful Radio during the weekdays and throughout the weekend as well. Quite a few shows worth checking out if you haven't done so already in the coming days. Jazzy Q, he takes care of

Song you need in your new music rotation. He never fails, he never does. His name is Vito and the colleagues. Seduce me. Still to come, some Jilly from Philly. Got some Crystal Thomas as well. Up next, Fat Daddy featuring Jason O. From his Soul of a Woman, Soul of a Woman EP. Thank you, Father. It's called Falling in Love. We press play on this song in the After 9 selection as we ease you through your Tuesday evening into Tuesday night. Wow.

0: Playing now in the After 9 selection, Jilly from Philly. The brilliant Jill Scott. From her current album, To Whom It May Concern. This song is called A Universe. Speaking of Jilly from Philly, I know lots and lots of people are looking forward to the concerts. Jill coming back to LONDON. Monday, the 28th of September. The O2 Academy in Brixton, and then for two nights at the Royal Albert Hall, the 13th and 14th of October. Looking forward to seeing Jilly back on the UK stage, back in London. And before Jilly from Philly, Fat Daddy featuring Jason O. One of those spinning the block songs, as they say. Falling in love all over again. It happens sometimes, it really does. Promise you some gospel. Carvin Winans now. God still working on me. Oh, yes, he is.
1: God's still working on me in my life.
0: Sassy's on the way at 10. The Eclectic Sounds of Haiti. And after this, I'll give you a rundown of shows you can look forward to tomorrow on Colourful.

the brilliant sounds of Carvin Winans of the Winans Gospel Dynasty from the album Cool Gospel from last year. God is still working on me. Hope you enjoyed that. So as we mentioned, Sassy's on the way. Sounds of Haiti after Sassia at 11 is the Cuts of Africa. And then tomorrow morning, Mix Master Mac. He's taking care of all your breakfast needs from 7 a.m. Celine is here for the morning vibes. She opens the door from 10 a.m. Deboa takes care of all your drive time needs, colourful drive. Jazzy Q, cue the music, front of the queue from 8 p.m. And not forgetting the Salsa Lounge with the very, very lovely. My mind's gone a complete blank. I'll come back to that. Not sure why I've forgotten, but anyway, let's press on, shall we?

some more smooth jazz. Bob Baldwin, excuse me, and Kathy Cousins. Let's Rewind. Plays inside the After 9 selection. Enjoy.

our second and final jazz track, a smooth jazz track, Bob Baldwin. Let's rewind. Featuring Kathy Cousins, Let's Rewind. And the Salsa Lounge, I should have known this, apologies to the lovely Thule. On your radios tomorrow night from 10 p.m. She does a wonderful salsa show as well. Try saying that when you're sober. We're in the final minutes of tonight's show. Thank you for listening. Sasia follows me shortly. Eclectic Sounds of Haiti. Whatever your plans are for the rest or for your Tuesday night, enjoy. Enjoy the rest of your working week as well. I'm back with you in 5 days' time, Sunday afternoon from 1 p.m. for my weekly Sunday afternoon Soul Lounge show. Look forward to your company for that. Once again, thank you for listening. Take care and God bless. Keep it colourful. Sassy is next, leaving you with the sounds of Yarborough and Peoples. It's called Groove Me. We've been doing that for the past 2 hours. We'll do it all over again next week, Tuesday, from 8 right here inside the Soul Lounge After Dark. Tuesday nights, your perfect music sanctuary to help you unwind. Until Sunday, enjoy the rest of your week. Take care and God bless.

What's up, good people? It's me, your man, Will Downing, and you're listening to the ladies' favorite DJ, Ricardo Rockefeller. Yeah, Ricardo Rockefeller. He's playing the best variety of smooth, independent soul. Yes.

wishing you the best day of your life. Charles Jenkins from the album The Blue Chevette. Some new music. Well, I say new music, some semi-new music for 2026. A song you may want to consider adding to your new music rotation. A very happy Tuesday night to you and yours. Welcome to the second hour of tonight's Soul Lounge After Dark. I'm Ricardo. Thank you for tuning in. Before Charles Jenkins, Cedric Brazzo. His current single is called Mine. As we slow the pace down for all the lovers and non-lovers right across town. Music on the way in this hour from Kevin Edmonds. That cover version of the Sade song, No Ordinary Love. Haven't played that in a while. Got some more Shy FX featuring King. The Colleagues, and also the new single from Vito. Played that for you last week at Tuesday night. We'll do so again tonight in the After Nine selection. And if you're new to the After Nine selection, it's especially curated for those of you who've had a busy work day today. It's time to treat yourself to a glass of your favorite tipple. Put your feet up, get comfy, and let me guide you through a relaxing Tuesday night, the way we do inside the After Nine selection, right here at Colorful, your home for soulful music hits.

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Wrapping up another 3 in a row music sweep. Shy Effects featuring King, a singer who's from Italy. 100 The Street Soul Mix. Before this, L Dollar 30. Cocoa Butter kicking off 3 in a row. The Rem, the producer of The Rem. Rock me tonight for all time's sake as we slow the pace down inside the After 9 selection. Alex Isley now, it's called West Side. Enjoy.

The brilliant sounds of Alex Isley from her current album, When the City Sleeps. Song we selected tonight for the afternoon selection, West Side. Love that. So thanks to everyone who's been checking out my Mixcloud page in the past 7 days. Thank you. Much appreciated. All the most recent Sunday afternoon editions of the Soul Lounge have been uploaded for you to listen back to. And to listen back to past shows, just type Ricardo Rockefeller in the Mixcloud or Google search bar and you should find me. And once you're on my Mixcloud page, I would really appreciate it if you're enjoying the shows to hit that like and a share button. 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All right. This song, was first recorded all the way back in 1992 by the legendary Sade. 34 years later, it's been given a remake courtesy of Kevin Edmonds. No Ordinary Love. Enjoy.

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This is

Still loving this, one of my personal favourites so far in 2026. The Colleagues featuring October London, Raheem Devon, and Mr. Vandal Andrew on the sax. Tell Me Your Name, Part 2. Just a beautiful, beautiful song. Speaking of The Colleagues, we'll play the new single, The Colleagues featuring Vito. It's called Seduce Me. We'll play that for you shortly. Still to come, some Julie from Philly, some Crystal Thomas. Fat Daddy featuring Jay Sine. But before all of those songs, let's go for another music sweep. Kicking off at 3 in a row, William Richardson featuring Harrix. More and More. Enjoy.

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0: is the Tuesday Night Sounds of the Soul Lounge After Dark with me, Ricardo. I'm right here at Colorful Radio. Just played for you our second, well, in our second music sweep, three in a row. Now Yoshiaka featuring Jamila Woods. Safe Place, something new for 2026. Just before Now Yoshiaka was Lindsay Webster featuring Kev Choice and Callie. Song we've played a few times inside the Soul Lounge After Dark on a Tuesday night. And kicking off three in a row, our second music sweep was William Richardson featuring Harrix. More and More is the name of that song. We've got a great lineup of presenters here at Colorful Radio during the weekdays and throughout the weekend as well. Quite a few shows worth checking out if you haven't done so already in the coming days. Jazzy Q, he takes care of all your musical needs tomorrow night from 8 p.m. in this same time slot with his Front of the Show queue. If Afrobeats is your thing, then I recommend the Afrobeats plug show on a Friday night from 8 p.m. And finally, at the weekends, on a Saturday, the Music Cellar with Remy from 10 a.m. on Saturday mornings. And of course, on a Sunday afternoon, straight after the Soul Lounge, Soul and Reggae Sundays with Sly from 4 p.m. Always a great listen, Sunday afternoons, right here at Colorful. As I say, lots of great shows to listen to keep you entertained across the weekday and the weekend as well. All right, up next, the new single from Vido and the Colleagues is called Seduce Me. We'll play that for you next.
1: 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Colorful.

Song you need in your new music rotation. He never fails, he never does. His name is Vido and the colleagues. Seduce me. Still to come, some Jilly from Philly. Got some Crystal Thomas as well. Up next, Fat Daddy featuring Jason O. From his Soul of a Woman, Soul of a Woman EP. Thank you, Father. It's called Falling in Love. We press play on this song in the After 9 selection. Promise. As we ease you through your Tuesday evening into Tuesday night. Wow.

0: Yeah. Playing now in the After 9 selection, Jilly from Philly. The brilliant Jill Scott from her current album, To Whom It May Concern. This song is called A Universe. Speaking of Jilly from Philly, I know lots and lots of people are looking forward to the concerts. Jill coming back to LONDON. Monday, the 28th of September, at the O2 Academy in Brixton. And then for two nights at the Royal Albert Hall, the 13th and 14th of October. Looking forward to seeing Jilly back on the UK stage, back in London. And before Jilly from Philly, Fat Daddy featuring Jason O. One of those spinning the block songs, as they say. Falling in love all over again. It happens sometimes, it really does. Promise you some gospel. Carvin Winans now. God still working on me. Oh, yes, he is.
1: God's still working on me in my life.
0: Sassy's on the way at 10. The eclectic sounds of Haiti. And after this, I'll give you a rundown of shows you can look forward to tomorrow on California.

the brilliant sounds of Carvin Winans of the Winans Gospel Dynasty from the album Cool Gospel from last year. God is still working on me. Hope you enjoyed that. So as we mentioned, Sassy is on the way. Sounds of Haiti after Sassy at 11 is the Cuts of Africa. And then tomorrow morning, Mix Master Mac. He's taking care of all your breakfast needs from 7 a.m. Celine is here for the morning vibes. She opens the door from 10 a.m. Deboa takes care of all your drive time needs, colourful drive. Jazzy Q, cue the music, front of the queue from 8 p.m. And not forgetting the Salsa Lounge with the very, very lovely. My mind's gone a complete blank. I'll come back to that. Not sure why I've forgotten, but anyway, let's press on, shall we?

some more smooth jazz. Bob Baldwin, excuse me, and Kathy Cousins. Let's Rewind. Plays inside the After 9 selection. Enjoy.

our second and final jazz track, a smooth jazz track, Bob Baldwin. Let's rewind. Featuring Kathy Cousins, Let's Rewind. And the Salsa Lounge, I should have known this, apologies to the lovely Thule. On your radios tomorrow night from 10 p.m. She does a wonderful salsa show as well. Try saying that when you're sober. We're in the final minutes of tonight's show. Thank you for listening. Sasia follows me shortly. Eclectic Sounds of Haiti. Whatever your plans are for the rest or for your Tuesday night, enjoy. Enjoy the rest of your working week as well. I'm back with you in 5 days' time, Sunday afternoon from 1 p.m. for my weekly Sunday afternoon Soul Lounge show. Look forward to your company for that. Once again, thank you for listening. Take care and God bless. Keep it colourful. Sassy is next, leaving you with the sounds of Yarborough and Peoples. It's called Groove Me. We've been doing that for the past 2 hours. We'll do it all over again next week, Tuesday, from 8 right here inside the Soul Lounge After Dark. Tuesday nights, your perfect music sanctuary to help you unwind. Until Sunday, enjoy the rest of your week. Take care and God bless.

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2: Temperatures are set to climb even higher as the heat wave grips the UK. Hundreds of schools are closing and rail bosses are warning passengers not to travel unless absolutely necessary. A red extreme heat warning has been issued across parts of England and Wales, meaning there is a danger to life. Alex Burkhill from the Met Office says people need to take extra care.
3: Particularly if you're within the extreme heat warning areas, then it's worth taking the advice such as drinking plenty of water and staying hydrated, avoiding strenuous activity, particularly during the hottest parts of the day, taking frequent shade if you are out and about for whatever reason.
2: The UN is set to evacuate more than 11,000 sailors who've been stranded in the Gulf. They've been trapped due to the US-Iran conflict. Andy Burnham and Keir Starmer have met in secret following the Makerfield MP's return to Westminster. It's the first time the pair have met since the PM announced he was stepping down. And England have kicked off in their World Cup game against Ghana. That's the latest from Radio News Hub. I'm David Hall.
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Good evening on Colorful Radio. This is DJ Sasha from Compa London for the Sounds of Haiti, your hour of pure Haitian music. I hope you're well and you're enjoying the warm weather. Can be a bit warm sometimes, and that you're having a lot of fun at the World Cup. We started the show with La Vizile. We're gonna continue with Demanti Bilem, Kenny Haiti, and then we're gonna have the chance to listen to some of the Haitian World Cup music. As you probably know, Haiti is now out of the World Cup, but what a proud moment it has been to have Haiti playing at this World Cup. I'm extremely grateful and happy, even if we didn't go that far.

Mondial featuring Phantom. It was one of the track by Manu Beats for Haiti participating at the World Cup. We still have one match left against Morocco. I'm still very excited about that. And then Haiti Nambata is coming. It's one of the other tracks we've been playing for this World Cup for Haiti. Haiti Nambata, meaning Haiti is in the fight.

is taking us straight to the compa with the queen, my queen, Richelle Guillaume with Addicté. I'm addicted to you. Domel Busley is coming with Plus Possible, One Track Mind, Naika, one of the most played Haitian pop music this past 2 months on social media. Femme Voye is coming, Joy Duet Philly on Colorful Radio for the sounds of Haiti.

to Isabelle Dupuis. Hope you're well. Hello to Compa London team. Hello to everyone listening to the show. Obeba, your people. Celery Lakaya people. Hope you are guys well. Hello to everyone listening to the show. On Colorful Radio, the sounds of Haiti. DJ Sasha from Compa London. Meiji Sham 22 is coming. One of the. And it is the hello time. Hello to Tasia. Hello to Miley Siakalisa. Hello, Talu. It was such a pleasure to be with you this weekend in France. I had a blast. Hello to Isabelle Dupuis. Hope you're well. Hello to Compa London team. Hello to everyone listening to the show. Obeba, your people. Celery Lakaya people. Hope you're guys well. Hello to everyone listening to the show. On Colorful Radio, the sounds of Haiti. DJ Sasha from Compa London. Meiji Sham 22 is coming. One of the tracks. And it is the hello time. Hello to Tasia. Hello to Miley Siakalisa. Hello, Talu. It was such a pleasure to be with you this weekend in France. I had a blast. Hello to Isabelle Dupuis. Hope you're well. Hello to Compa London team. Hello to everyone listening to the show. Obeba, your people. Celery Lakaya people. Hope you're guys well. Hello to everyone listening to the show. On Colorful Radio, the sounds of Haiti. DJ Sasha from Compa London. Meiji Sham 22 is coming. One of the tracks. And it is the hello time. Hello to Tasia. Hello to Miley Siakalisa. Hello, Talu. It was such a pleasure to be with you this weekend in France. I had a blast. Hello to Isabelle Dupuis. Hope you're well. Hello to Compa London team. Hello to everyone listening to the show. Obeba, your people. Celery Lakaya people. Hope you're guys well. Hello to everyone listening to the show. On Colorful Radio, the sounds of Haiti. DJ Sasha from Compa London. Meiji Sham 22 is coming. One of the tracks. And it is the hello time. Hello to Tasia. Hello to Miley Siakalisa. Hello, Talu. It was such a pleasure to be with you this weekend in France. I had a blast. Hello to Isabelle Dupuis. Hope you're well. Hello to Compa London team. Hello to everyone listening to the show. Obeba, your people. Celery Lakaya people. Hope you're guys well. Hello to everyone listening to the show. On Colorful Radio, the sounds of Haiti. DJ Sasha from Compa London. Meiji Sham 22 is coming. One of the tracks. And it is the hello time. Hello to Tasia. Hello to Miley Siakalisa. Hello, Talu. It was such a pleasure to be with you this weekend in France. I had a blast. Hello to Isabelle Dupuis. Hope you're well. Hello to Compa London team. Hello to everyone listening to the show. Obeba, your people. Celery Lakaya people. Hope you're guys well. Hello to everyone listening to the show. On Colorful Radio, the sounds of Haiti. DJ Sasha from Compa London. Meiji Sham 22 is coming. One of the tracks. And it is the hello time. Hello to Tasia. Hello to Miley Siakalisa. Hello, Talu. It was such a pleasure to be with you this weekend in France. I had a blast. Hello to Isabelle Dupuis. Hope you're well. Hello to Compa London team. Hello to everyone listening to the show. Obeba, your people. Celery Lakaya people. Hope you're guys well. Hello to everyone listening to the show. On Colorful Radio, the sounds of Haiti. DJ Sasha from Compa London. Meiji Sham 22 is coming. One of the tracks. And it is the hello time. Hello to Tasia. Hello to Miley Siakalisa. Hello, Talu. It was such a pleasure to be with you this weekend in France. I had a blast. Hello to Isabelle Dupuis. Hope you're well. Hello to Compa London team. Hello to everyone listening to the show. Obeba, your people. Celery Lakaya people. Hope you're guys well. Hello to everyone listening to the show. On Colorful Radio, the sounds of Haiti. DJ Sasha from Compa London. Meiji Sham 22 is coming. One of the tracks I've been listening to so much this summer. A Cœur Ouvert, New Look. Rihanna Dread Wet Feeling. I'm going to be back straight on time.

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1: Hundreds of schools are set to close over the next few days because of the extreme heat. Temperatures could hit almost 40 degrees Celsius after a so-called heat dome settled over Western Europe. A red weather warning for extreme heat is currently covering an area that stretches from London to Swansea and Somerset to Birmingham. A teenage boy has been arrested on suspicion of the murder of a 14-year-old girl. The body of the girl, known only as Lily, was found in a park in Gwent in South Wales. She'd been reported missing on Saturday. 19 people have been injured after a bus crash in South Wales. Police declared a major incident at the site on the A484 near the Kidwelly roundabout in Carmarthenshire. 6 people are in hospital. Secret talks have taken place between Andy Burnham and Sakir Starmer. The pair have met for the first time since the new Makerfield MPs returned to Westminster. And England were drawing 0-0 at half-time in their second World Cup group game against Ghana. That's the latest from Radio News Hub. I'm John Collins.
0: Coming up, let's dance with Clark. Do you need a pick-me-up at any time of day?
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3: So, this is Colorful Radio. Normally, we do come from our studios, but this afternoon, this evening, I am coming from a place called Norwood. There's a reason why we're here. It's about the world's football. You know, footy scents, football from the streets. The place is a barbershop, and it's called Black Star Barbers. You know, Ghana is playing, England is playing, Croatia is playing, and Panama is playing, and other nations are playing. The world is a very big place, but for some reason, only 48 countries are playing, which is not fair. Again, because it's not fair, we have kind of rounded up 4 nations that we're going to be talking about. But this evening, I've got with me a very beautiful lady who goes by the name Margaret. Margaret, how are you?
4: I'm okay, thank you.
3: Good. You were telling me that you don't know much about football. Does it matter?
4: I don't think so.
3: Good. So what are you going to be telling us later on?
4: I'll figure it out.
3: Good, I will figure it out. And here comes the boss man himself. Mr. Alfred, how are you?
5: Good. How are you?
3: Good. So, Colorful Radio, we are here to, you know, broadcast live and to pick 1 or 2 senses from footy sense from you. How are you feeling about that?
5: Kind of a bit nervous for our team, but I still got something pretty much important to say to you.
3: When you say your team, you're in England, are you only supporting Ghana without England or later on England or what?
5: I'm a diehard Ghana supporter.
3: Okay, a diehard Ghana supporter. You heard it from the horse's own mouth. Later on, you're going to be hearing from the likes of Mr. Kofi in tea and then Jacuzzi as well. Let's play some music. Oja from the Osibisa band, the legendary.

That's right. All the excitement is coming to you live from Black Star Barbers. We are colorful. That's why we're here. We cater for you and everyone. After this song, I'm going to be playing you another beautiful one from Kofi Kinata. And right after that, I'll be playing a voice. And after the voice, you're going to be hearing from Margaret. Footy Sense, that is football from the streets. My name is Clark Pintua, and probably I know your name. Keep it where you've got it, and you would be glad you did.

It says Ghana is on heat. More fire. Fire without Thomas Partey. How can that be? How could that be? Fire without him? Is it possible? We're gonna be talking about that as well. But before that, I will be playing a clip from Antoine Semenyo. And right after that, we're gonna

0: 40 cents, and that is Football from the Streets. We're having a jolly good time, and we believe you are too.
1: Anything about England. Obviously, living in England, you get the conversation of, oh, you should represent England, but it was never a conversation I ever had, really. Ghana came in at, what, 19, when I was 19, 20, so I was never going to turn it down. For my family, oh gosh, it means a lot, just cheering on Ghana, and they're cheering me on, and yeah, just great support, and yeah, just love every moment. It's a dream come true, to be honest. There was a lot of talent in the previous Ghana sides, but I feel like now it's coming in with abundance. There's so many positions that we've got covered. There's so much talent in there. I feel like when we do come together, such a special group and just endless talent. And I feel like we can shock a lot of nations. And we just need to prove to the world that we can be up there and compete with everyone else. I feel like that's the only question right now. So once we do that, that'll be the story, really.
0: Right, that is what Antoine Semenyo is saying. He looks and sounds to be so proud. But first of all, we got to give respect to mom and dad who convinced him to do that. Margaret, you've got children, right? I know you do. And as we all know, it's not only Antoine. There's been other players who have decided not to play for Ghana for best reason known to them. But I think, first of all, the parents, you know, Antoine's mom and dad, they've done well. What do you think about that? As a parent yourself.
2: Okay, as a parent. Anyway, you have to understand what your kids are going through. You need to be there for them. So any decision that they have to make, you need to stand by them. That's what you have to do as a parent.
0: Yeah, but in this case, I think the decision came from the parents rather than Semenyo. I mean, Semenyo, to us, he's a good boy because what mom and dad said, that's what he went by or he agreed.
2: In that case, if the decision came from the parents, then he needs to stand on his feet. Like, I want to do this. I'm old enough to decide for myself.
0: Yeah, which he has done as well. That's why he's playing for Ghana.
2: Exactly. So that's where.
0: That's good. What do you think about that as well, Mr. Alfred?
3: Yeah, for me, I think Semenyo's parents have done really, really well. Because me as a dad, I really want to play for Ghana myself, my children, or anybody that is Ghanaian to play for Ghana. But, you know, due to certain reasons that we can't really say on here, sometimes some parents choose to let their children play for the countries where they're born, like being in England, Germany. But me, I always want my child to play for Ghana, which all of them.
0: So kudos to the likes of Abedi Pele too, who did that, right? Yeah. With the IU brothers. Mr. Kofi, would you like to say something to that? Or later on? Okay.

How can we be talking about everyone on the pitch or everyone on the field whilst not talking about referees? Referees are the superpowers on the field. You gotta know that. Enough respect to Omar Abdulkadir Atan. Omar Abdulkadir Atan is a Somali football referee born on the 6th of June 1992. He made history as the first Somali referee to officiate at a continental final, overseeing the CAF Champions League victory in 2024. Atan was also the first Somali to officiate at the Africa Cup of Nations and the 2025 FIFA Under 20 World Cup. He's doing good. However, he faced controversy when he was denied entry into the United States for the 2026 FIFA World Cup, which ended his chances of officiating at the tournament. Despite the setback, he has been appointed to referee the UEFA Super Cup, marking a significant achievement in his career. So kudos to you, Omar Abdulkadir Atan, as a referee.

tune in to the big one. Your station of choice, Colorful, as we broadcast live from Blackstar Barbers. 40 cents, and that is football from the streets. Nobody does it better than we do. My name is Clark, and probably I know your name.

0: There is another clip here for you.
1: Welcome to 40 Cents, and that is football from the streets. Uruguay's captain at the 1930 FIFA World Cup was the legendary defender José Nasazzi Nicomondo El Gran Marascal, the Grand Marshal, as he is popularly known. Goalkeeper Gian Piero Combi was the captain of the Italy national team during the 1934 FIFA World Cup. Under his leadership, the Azzurri hosted and won their first ever World Cup by defeating Czechoslovakia 2-1 in the final. Giuseppe Meazza captained the Italy national football team during their victorious 1938 FIFA World Cup campaign in France. Widely regarded as one of the greatest Italian footballers in history, the inside forward led the Azzurri throughout the tournament, setting up the lion's share of goals for top scorer Silvio Piola and scoring a crucial penalty in the 2-1 semi-final victory over Brazil. Under his leadership, Pozzo, Italy successfully defended their world title, defeating Hungary 4-2 in the final. The captain of the Uruguay national team that won the 1950 FIFA World Cup was Obdulio Varela, a combative and legendary midfielder nicknamed El Negro Jefe, the Black Chief. He famously led his team to an upset victory over Brazil in decisive final match. Wow. West Germany's captain for their historic victory in the 1954 FIFA World Cup was attacking midfielder Fritz Walter. Brazil's 1958 World Cup winning captain Bellini. The defender led a team including 17-year-old Pele to a 5-2 victory against host nation Sweden in the final to claim the trophy for the first time. He is credited with being the first World Cup captain to lift the trophy higher into the air. Mauro Ramos de Oliveira was the captain of the Brazil national team that won the FIFA World Cup in Chile. He played every match of the tournament as a center half and had the honor of lifting the Jules Rimet trophy following Brazil's 3-1 victory against Czechoslovakia in the final. Sir Bobby Moore was made captain of England in 1963. At the age of 22, he went on to lift the World Cup trophy in 1966. He won a total of 108 caps for his country, which at the time of his international retirement in 1973 was the national record. So, who do you think will be the captain to lift this year's World Cup? And from which country?
0: That is the question. Which country and which captain, if you like. After the song, I'll be going around so that you tell me the country that you think gonna win the World Cup, as well as which captain will lift it up.

So in less than no time, we're going to be hearing from Mr. Alfredo. The first to tell us about which country to win the World Cup and, of course, which captain to lift it up. You will be the head and not just as you heard formerly, the captains who formerly lifted up their World Cup. You are still tuning to the big one, your station of choice, Colorful. That's how we touch base and kick things into reality. 50 cents, and that is football from the streets.

0: Born to Win by King David. Maybe Ghana, they've been born to win. But win what? The World Cup? Or their various matches? I don't know. Today, I am sharing the mic with loads of people. Margaret, Alfreda, and many others, yeah. Over here, sir. So you heard a question. Don't behave as if you didn't hear the question. Okay. The question was, which captain? And you can. No, give me that. No worries. Give me that. No worries. Relax. And over to you. Relax.
1: Yeah. To be honest with you. I don't want Ghana not to win, but I would say I want Jordan Ayew to leave the trophy. So indirectly, I'm saying I want Ghana to win. I wouldn't say I know, but I want them to win. But the favorite team, I think, is going to win this tournament is Spain. They're so good. I don't even remember their captain's name because any one of them wears the armband. Yeah.
0: Okay, you want Ghana to win. Is it a dream or something? If it's a dream, that is fine. If it's in reality, how are they going to win? If you can tell us.
1: Yeah, it's a dream. It's actually a dream that I want Ghana to win. But like I said, I know if I say it's not going to happen, a lot of people are going to be bashing me on here. But yeah, I tip Spain to win. With the captain, I don't even know because the team is so good that you don't even know who the captain is. Anyone wears the armband. Yeah, so I believe Spain is going to win. The captain, I'll leave it for my MC to tell me the captain.
0: Lady Margaret, who do you think? Which country? We got 48 countries, you know, 48. Japan is in there, Brazil is in there, Paraguay is in there. You name it, Ghana is in there. La Côte d'Ivoire is in there. DR Congo is in there. Who do you think?
2: I have no idea, but what I'm going to say is Brazil.
0: So you're living in England and you have no idea and you straight to Brazil, South America. Is that what you're telling me?
2: Yeah.
0: Okay, thank you, if you say so.

Don't you worry. We're going to be talking about Thomas Partey. Definitely. Don't you worry. We're going to be sharing the mic with regards to that. There are different reasons to why he wasn't permitted.

Okay, we've got Rasta Asuo in the house too. He's gonna be dropping his contribution with regards to the topics that we're treating on Earth.

Football formations are the tactical frameworks teams use to arrange players on the pitch, typically written as numbers that correspond to defenders, midfielders, and forwards, right? These setups dictate a team's strategy, balancing defensive solidity, midfield control, as well as attacking threat. So there are formations like the 4-2-3-1, which is known as balanced control. We have the 4-3-3, that is also called dynamic attack. There is also the 3-5-2, which is known as midfield overload. And of course, the 4-4-2, which is known as classic organization. And the last but not least will be the 4-5-1 or the 5-4-1. That is known as a defensive block. So the 4-2-3-1 is a standard back four, a double defensive in midfield, and an attacking trio and a single striker at the top. Best used for dominating possession and controlling the tempo of the game. All right? That is the 4-2-3-1. And of course, the 4-3-3, which is known as the dynamic attack, sets up as a back four, a midfield trio, often featuring a deep number six, and two other advanced number eights, and a front three. Best used for pressing high and building fluid passing triangles. The 3-5-2, which is also known as the midfield overload, sets up as three center backs, two wing backs, a three-man midfield, a two striker base at the top. And we have the 4-4-2, which is known as the classic organization. It sets up as a flat back four, a flat midfield four, and two center forwards. Best used for solid defensive structures and a direct wide style of attacking

0: is that on paper, it looks like this. But as and when the referee whistles for kickoff, for some reason, best known to the players, the formation dissolves. Either they go on head off or they decide to play their own game. I don't know. You tell me.
1: Yeah, so Rasta Esau is here to tell us the reason why the coach is there, giving them the formation to go on the pitch. Go do this. Three stay here. Two wings. You play this. But as soon as the whistle blows, the coach will be kicking bottles here and there. Why?
2: Oh, thanks. I quite believe that it depends on the quality of the players. Some players are, you know, quite matured in that sense. They believe in themselves. And some of the players, you know, that is why when they start shaking, when they start feeling lack of confidence, that is the reason why these things happen. If you compare African teams and the European teams, it seems quite different. If you see German people, teams are playing, all the qualities of the league, it brings out a lot of quite discipline, especially if you have a trainer like Mourinho. You have trainer like the Man City guy, how did they call, Guardiola. You see, these things you never forget. He will not even buy a player that got such lack of confidence. They wouldn't. So I believe that the way we learn football back home also, and that's the reason why I cannot say, even though I wish, but I cannot see my Ghanaian team going, quarterfinals or semifinals. No, I don't believe that. You know, I know football things happen, but I quietly don't believe that. No.
1: I like that. Thank you for that. If we can go through this, I'll give the list to you, and you tell me what you think. In 1930, that was Uruguay. They won the World Cup. 1934, Italy. 1938, Italy. 1950, Uruguay again. 1954, West Germany. 1958, Brazil. 1962, Brazil. 1966, England. 1970, Brazil. 1974, West Germany again. 1978, Argentina. 1982, Italy. 1986, Argentina. 1990, West Germany. 1994, Brazil. 1998, France. 2002, Brazil. 2006, Italy. 2010, Spain. 2014, Germany. 2018, France. And 2022, Argentina. There seem to be a pattern here. It's like these countries have got what it takes to come back again. So why is it that out of other countries, that is fine, some of them, as you can see, some of them are from South America, some of them are from Europe. What about big Africa?
2: We're short of so many things. We lack of many, many things in Africa. Even now, in Japan, we were saying this in here, I think day before yesterday at this barbershop. One is Japan, Korea, and all these nations, they are improving immensely. And it's the way the system is in where we come from. You know, we are not serious about things. We believe that things will fall from up. But it's not like that. You know, we have to put in things in perspective, learn it seriously, put serious measures in. Up till now, we don't have a serious plan for Ghanaian grassroots players. We don't have, we still learn football like the way I'm over 60 now. Ghanaians still learn football that the way when I'm 6, 7 years old learning football. And you can't reach, this thing doesn't fall from heaven. People work on these things day in and day out, improving scientifically. It's not, you can't just play football. Today, an academy player in England, they have something built, attached to their body that when it will tell them how many left foot they use in the training, right foot, how many distance they run

0: on the field. So just imagine that alone. You can't compare that to this place. So African country being a World Cup holder, probably when we're dead and gone, it's going to take millions of years.
1: Millions of years. Okay. Ghana, you've got some players here who will be playing. But on paper, we've got players. But at the same time, we've got some political reasons or whatever reasons, you know. So we'll talk about that later on. I like your submissions there. Thank you for that. We've got goalkeepers, Asare here, and Ati Azigi, defenders, Jete. We got Mensah, we got Poku, we got Pipra Opong, we got Baba Rahman, we've got Lucasen, Mumain, Seidu, and then Sanaya. And then midfielders, we got Thomas Partey, which we will be talking about his case or issue. We got Sibo, we got Yerenchi, Bonsuban, Usu, and Suleimana. The forwards are Ayu, Semenyo, Williams, Adu, Boache, Fatahu, Nyama, and Thomas Asante. With these guys, you know, they are what we have. You know, have they got what it takes to face the likes of, the Rice and the Canes and, you know, what do you make of that?
0: It's. I believe it's going to be very, very difficult. But nowadays, football, like we saw, I think it was yesterday, Brazil play against Morocco. Yeah, they had a very good work. And, you know, it was very hard, difficult game. But at the same time, if you see Morocco team, for example, the skills, you know, professionalism and the way they play, and even the individuals, the team they play in Europe is quite high. As compared to, you know, our team, maybe even the William from Spain, he plays a top tie and maybe one or two. The one from Man City, for example, yeah. But in all, I don't think we will be able to compete. Football is, you know, like I said, football. There is also a way that probably we can win, probably, but probability is very low. I'm being flung here. It's not that I don't want Ghana to win, but the probability is low. It's realistically, it's hard. Because if you take them one against one in this field, what system are we going to play again? Probably park the bus at the back. But how are we going to control, like you're saying, Rice, all these players in the midfield? Look at their performances during the European Cups. So how are we going to play against this team? We need miracle. Yeah, probably we all have to start doing a fasting and pray.
1: Fasting and praise, yeah? Maybe. Okay, we're going to be listening to One Love, and after that, we will talk about Thomas Partey.

0: Yes, let's give thanks and praise to the Lord, as Bob Marley will tell us. Rasta Yeshua is still here. We will say something, but not too much, because we don't know how things are going with Thomas Partey at the minute. But what we can say is that most people are saying you are innocent until proven guilty, but they don't know that there is the opposite version of that as well. You are guilty until proven innocent. We have that as well, but that is an exceptional cases. But maybe they've decided to take this case as one of those. We don't know yet. But what I also don't know is that maybe they say he shouldn't go and play in Canada, but we don't know of Mexico and other places as well. So we can't say too much. What do you have to say?
1: I think it's quite a sad issue right now at hand, especially a player like Partey. You know, he's one of the most talented guys right now in the team, and it's unfortunately. But I might say probably we should have known, especially today's world. You know, these people get hold of things, they don't get rid of it easily, because the media, you know, this world has become a village. So any little thing, everybody get to know, and especially, you know, it become political as well. And I'm afraid it's going to cause a lot of commotion. I don't think he's going to play. They won't allow him to play. And it's quite unfortunate. And even bring him over there will let people become more aware that he has done something wrong. So normally, probably, they should have left him home, unfortunately, to give him different chances for other people. Yeah.
0: Yeah, I think I do get what you're saying. My problem is that they shouldn't have, not Ghana, but they shouldn't have given him the visa in Ghana, you know, so like from Ghana, I mean, yeah, so that you just stay. There's no point being on the flight and being refused at the borders, you know. So thank you for that submission there. This is Footy Sense, Football from the Streets on Colorful Radio. My name is Clark Quintua, and probably I know your name.

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2: England have been held to a goalless draw by Ghana in their second group game at the World Cup. Thomas Tuchel's side stumbled against the well-drilled Ghanaians, but still edged closer to the knockout phase. Just 6 days ago, the Three Lions enjoyed a thrilling 4-2 win against Croatia in Texas. Former England captain Alan Shearer called this result a reality check. The UN is set to evacuate more than 11,000 sailors who've been stranded in the Gulf due to the ongoing conflict in the Middle East. A large-scale operation is being carried out in cooperation with Iran, Oman, the US and other coastal states in the region. A drug that targets the root cause of type 1 diabetes has been approved for use on the NHS. Diabetes UK says it's an historic moment for people with the condition. And Billy Joel, Bruce Springsteen and Patti Smith are among the stars who've paid tribute to music mogul Clive Davis, who's died at the age of 94. He launched the careers of artists across a variety of genres, including Whitney Houston, Lou Reed and Alicia Keys. That's the latest from Radio News Hub. I'm John Collins.
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2: England have been held to a goalless draw by Ghana in their second group game at the World Cup. Thomas Tuchel's side stumbled against the well-drilled Ghanaians, but still edged closer to the knockout phase. Just 6 days ago, the Three Lions enjoyed a thrilling 4-2 win against Croatia in Texas. The largest maternity review in the history of the NHS is due to be published today. Families at the heart of a review into maternity failings at Nottingham hospitals have been telling of their devastation over the deaths of their children and their continued fight for justice.